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1: Every
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Yeah. Wake up with the Fuego Mix. Are you ready? 'Cause we are. And it starts now.

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1: 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Are you ready? 'Cause we are. And it starts now.

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1: Yeah.

0: at the end of the hour con la prima Vane. Good morning, prima Vane.
1: Good
0: morning, Kip.
2: Buenos días.
0: What's up, Ringer?
3: Good morning.
0: Dímelo, Micho.
4: What's up, everybody?
0: Oh, yeah, make sure you party. Speaking about party. Make sure we party with prima Vane tonight.
2: Hey.
0: Doing stand-up comedy en el Valle de Coachella. Pull up, familia, a las 7 de la tarde. Spotlight 29 Casino en Indio. Prima Vane.
1: Yes.
0: Where can our listeners get their tickets?
1: You can get your tickets at the door, skis. I don't know if the link is still available, but the link is in my bio at It's Vanessa Cita, and we're going to post it on the Shaboy Show stories at It's Shaboy Show.
0: Yeah, just pull up en persona.
1: Pull up, skis. Ahí nomás. You know, always late, but worth the wait.
0: Dile, I'm here with Prima Vane.
1: I know the comedian.

0: Shaboy shows. 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
1: And if you don't know, now you know.
0: Catch up on what's trending.
2: Dímelo, Shaboy.
3: Chaboy. Thanks so much for hanging out with us. Yes, you made it to Friday. Fin de semana looking real good. A tirar París ha dicho, pero antes de llegar a eso. Oh, man. 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
4: Yeah.
3: That was only in Minnesota, pues desafortunadamente has now expanded to over 30 states.
5: Wow.
3: En los Estados Unidos, afectando restaurantes de Chipotle y Qdoba. Both Chipotle and Qdoba say they have changed their jalapeño providers. 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
3: En otra nota, si necesitas dinero para todos los gastos de regreso a clases, I feel you on that. Te tengo la solución. Super easy, guys. Gánate la lotería. Yep. The Powerball jackpot has just reached $856 million.
4: Wow, nice.
3: And the next drawing for the Powerball jackpot is mañana en la noche. So
4: what's
3: get
4: up?
3: Your lotería right now.
4: Yeah,
3: we're going to buy one or what?
4: You hope one, two, three, uh-huh. See, five of us in here.
3: Okay.
5: Hey, ¿y Micho?
4: That one, two, three. I'm not counting Shaboy. He's buying
3: it's five with Micho. Y'all's math is way off.
4: That's what I'm saying. One, two, three, four. Well, four and a half is what I was saying. One, two.
3: 4.5 con el Micho.
4: Some of us count as two.
3: Let's buy a ticket. And again, como siempre lo hacemos. Si ganamos, lo vamos a compartir también con los radioescuchas, contigo que nos escuchan, ¿no? ¿Ánale?
4: Nice.
3: In our feel good story of the day, la selección mexicana de fútbol femenil sub-23 se llevó la medalla de oro anoche, y'all.
4: What?
3: En los Juegos Centroamericanos 2026. Fue un partidazo contra Colombia.
5: Wow.
3: Que México terminó ganando en penales. And México actually went undefeated the whole tournament.
5: Wow.
3: So let's go, man. I'm super excited. I believe. Eddie, next year is the World Cup de Mujeres, ¿no?
7: Yes.
3: Y va a ser en Brasil.
7: Brasil.
3: Bro, I'm so excited for that, bro.
4: Brasil.
3: We should do watch parties for that, too.
4: Hey, yeah. How many likes, comments, for us to go to Brazil?
5: Five likes and we'll go.
3: Mira, si nos ganamos la lotería, vamos todos y también nos llevamos redescuchas,
5: Hey, you said it.
3: You said it, pero no me agüito therapy next.

0: Let's go. 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And for those of you who are like, Shaboy, what does Perno Maguito mean? It means it's all good. You're not going to let it affect you, all right? Mándanos un mensaje de voz via DM on Instagram at Shaboy Show.
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0: Así como lo hizo Laura. 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
0: Puro cash present. 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
4: I wrote a new song called Chispita. 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
0: Órale.
4: And it hasn't even hit 1,000 views. 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

0: 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Wow. Carolina Imperial, look up her song Chispita. She's a Sheboy Show listener, and that's what we're here to do, man. Support each other. We got each other's backs.
1: Right.
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0: All right, man. We just talked about de que no te agüitas. Ahora queremos celebrar las buenas noticias en tu vida. Why are you feeling good today? 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
0: Let's go! Cuéntanos, familia. Why are you feeling good today?
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0: Super blessed. 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
0: Por ejemplo, I'm feeling good que esta semana llevé a mis hijas de 9 y 7 años de edad para entrenar fútbol y yo las entrené. 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
3: I don't believe you.
0: You should believe me because look how I'm walking. Like I just got off a horse. 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So, it's puro chest. That's all I gotta do, you know?
4: Por eso Chaboy tiene cuerpo de SpongeBob, fo. 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
0: Mr. Incredible. Vamos con nuestro primer audio que viene de Nena. Cuéntanos. Why are you feeling good?
5: I'm feeling good because the kids are finally going back to school on Monday, and I cannot wait to have my me time.
0: Let's go! So happy handing over los chiquillos traviesos to the teachers. Yeah. Shout out to all the teachers, baby.
3: Yeah.
0: All the estudiantes going back to school.
4: She said, I'm ready for some me time. Translate that, Sancho time.
3: Oh, no, that's right. Get it, girl.
0: Paola, cuéntanos, why are you feeling good, amor?
6: It's Friday. I'm excited because next week we will be traveling to L.A. to enjoy our winning package que ustedes hicieron about a year ago.
0: Oh, el viaje a Disney. Es una de las ganadoras.
6: I'm excited. My kids are excited. Aww. Gracias a Dios. 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Love you guys.
0: Felicidades, Paola. I'm so happy for you and your family. Thank you so much for listening and participating.
3: Yes.
0: Listen, these Disney giveaways are real.
7: Yes, they are.
0: Y es una gran bendición poder ver tantas familias disfrutar de estos viajes, man. I think the last time we gave 11 family trips.
7: Oh, wow.
0: Y vienen más premios, ¿eh? 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Así que quédense con nosotros. Very focused on your blessings and not your burdens. ¡Ánimo!
1: Coming up next.
0: Happy Karol G Day. We're about to break down Karol G's new album in solo minutos. No te lo pierdas.

0: had something, but I'm not going to say what I had, but I had something to set the vibe. But I definitely followed her instructions last night, and I listened to this album just how she said. Uh-huh. And it, girl, she's trying to get us in our feels. That's all I'm saying.
1: Oh, hey, and she's trying to get you to text them back or what?
0: She's just trying to get you to cry a little bit. I'll definitely recommend having some tissues by the side of the bed. Mm-hmm. But one of the features on the album is by none other than Bruno Mars, and this song is in English, completamente en inglés. It's titled Still. Do We Like or Do We Love? Still.

0: was gonna be a banger with Bruno Mars and her vocals. Yeah. Dude, that bar, I still love you even with a broken heart.
1: Wow. Yeah.
0: Todavía estoy en tu suéter. O sea, lo uso todavía. De seguro lo huele.
2: I mean, or
0: it
2: even,
0: still smells like you.
2: The part where she says, like, I still keep your letters. I feel like as a girl, that's very much like, oh, it's over. We rip up the letters, the pictures, we burn them. We have, like, you know.
3: That's giving brujería. Yeah,
2: well, let's not say it, but I'm just saying, like, you know, we have our closure and she's still keeping it, so I don't know. But here's Caro talking about Still and how she feels about the track. Check it out.
4: Hay una canción dentro del disco que es completamente en inglés y no quiero que la vean como, ah, es la nueva canción en inglés de Karol G. Siento que siempre he estado como abierta a hacer música en otros idiomas, sin presión, desde que fluya y desde que pase de una forma orgánica y natural, y pues esta canción me encontró. 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
0: So, what Karol G is telling us that when she's singing I Still Love You, even with a broken heart. When she got introduced to the song, she felt that way.
2: Yeah.
0: Does that mean it's talking about fate?
2: I think so, 1,000%. I think all of the album, most of the songs on the album are about him.
0: Entonces, ¿quiere decir que Fade broke her heart? ¿Le rompió el corazón?
2: I think it was just different timings, and I think she talks about that in one of the other interviews. It was Elle or one of the magazines that she was recently on the cover of, is that, like, it didn't end bad. It was just the timing of it, you know? Like, they just weren't. And, I mean, both of them have popped off a lot in these last few years. So I just think, like, at that point, yes, they knew each other when they were younger, but now they've evolved as people, as artists, and, like, who knows? Maybe that's why she's still keeping the letters, because maybe it's going to come back.
0: Yeah, y lo interesante es de que Fade dropped a song today in collaboration with Ryan Castro que se llama Mentira.
1: Mentira.
0: Anyways, coming up next, Primavana, what else are we diving into?
2: Yeah, coming up next, we're going to talk about Drake, plus tap into our favorite songs off the album. Stay tuned.

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1: 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Parte 2, Celebrating Bichota Day.
3: ¡Oh, yeah!
1: Celebrando el nuevo álbum de Karol G. I love it, man. It gives you, obviamente, the feels, heartbreak, but it's also giving you some dance vibes.
4: Yeah.
1: Me ha encantado hasta ahorita el álbum. Which one's your favorite song? We're going to recap that in just a second. But what you got first, Prima Bona?
4: Okay, so No Me Arrepiento de Sentir Tanto. It's finally out. Karol G's studio album, and we're breaking it all down. We talked about the song that she has with Bruno Mars still, but also, too, she has a feature from Drake.
1: Yes.
4: And is he singing in Spanish?
1: I was hoping. Remember yesterday? I was like, please, just do it in English, compa. You don't need to speak Spanish.
4: Well, here's the song. It's titled Allí. Do we like or do we love?
1: Drake, you had one job, bro.
5: Lo que menos quiero es presionarte tranquila. Aquí me tienes. Que yo espero mi momento, baby.
4: I'm not mad at it.
1: Bro, it sounds like AI, Prima Vane.
4: I don't think so.
3: Yeah, I don't think so. I think you're a hater, to be honest.
4: I think you're a hater, yeah. And he's had too many Latinas, let me just say. Right, in that way, that, nah, this man could speak the Spanish.
1: Okay, vamos a escuchar el resto de la canción. I do like the song, don't get me wrong. Especially the hook.
4: Press play.
1: Pero voy a comparar cuando está hablando en español versus English. Hold on.

0: That's a vibe. I love the Caribbean vibe.
1: Yeah,
0: the hook is fire.
1: Little island vibes. Yeah. Absolutely love it.
0: This is why I wanted Drake just to do English, and he does it at the end of the song.
2: I want a Latina, I want a Latina, I want a Latina, I want a Latina.
0: Más natural.
2: I want a face.

0: feeling better when he feels any less.
1: Why can't he do both? Let him do both.
2: Yeah, yeah, yeah.
3: He's a 200%er.
4: If you can... Yes, Kev.
1: Nice, Kev.
5: His Speedy Weech is 200%.
1: It's 500%.
5: If you know what I'm saying. I've seen the video, right?
1: Yeah, I have
5: and
1: it,
5: the
1: right?
5: And the pictures of him in an airplane or something like that?
1: I have it if y'all want it.
4: All right, what else we got? Listen, I love this the song on here que se llama Baby Wow. Con Jude Lean y Rusowski, I believe is his name.
1: Yes.
4: Son españoles estos artistas, and it's such a vibe. Check it out.

0: B from Like. 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
0: That's a vibe, bro.
2: No, it really is. My favorite song off the album is Matadora, but that one is not for radio play, so y'all gonna have to tap into that one on your own. But honestly, I absolutely love this album. I hope y'all are bumping it this weekend. Do what Caro says. Listen to it by yourself with a little lucecita, a little brontecito, and that's it.
0: I got a little date night con la wifey, and I'm gonna be bumping it while we're cruising to the date night and on the way back. You know what I'm saying? So, venga, thank you so much, Privana, for the breakdown. Felicidades a Karol G. Fenomenal, el nuevo album. Boy Show Minimix coming up next. No te lo pierdas.

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0: We want to shout you out.
4: Yeah.
0: Súbele a tu radio. Let's go.

0: It's your boy Show. He says, shout out to all the teachers and school staff getting ready for the school year at Arlington High School, de parte de Mrs. Martinez.
1: Come on.
0: Everyone's favorite Spanish teacher.
2: Ahí te vamos a mandar a Eddie, el no sabo.
3: Arribos, mucho.
0: Dice, saludo para el compa JC García. He's super excited porque mañana va a ir to his first ever coffee rave.
1: Oh.
0: Eddie, you love coffee.
4: I love
0: what coffee should he have for the rave, compa?
4: Ooh, a nice nitro cold brew.
2: What? Hey, no, that's too much for nitro. Yeah. 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

0: is being yourself. And with a name like Mateo, I know you're an awesome kid, carnal. Órale. Y aparte, you listen to your boy show.
1: Y si
0: te pones más nervioso, just be like, pero no me agüito. 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

0: shout out to Giovanna. 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
1: Let's go.
0: Porque va a ir al concierto de Karol G in Las Vegas tonight.
2: Oh, girl, yeah. They better be clear.
1: For real.
2: Girl, all your bags better be clear, baby. Come on.
0: Celebrando el nuevo álbum de La Bichota en su concierto tonight. That's going to be a special concert in
1: it
0: Vegas.
1: Is.
0: Congrats, Giovanna. So happy for you, girl. Enjoy it.
3: Puras fallas de borrachito.
0: Yulisa, bienvenida a Too Lit to Handle It. Cuéntanos,
4: ¿y qué pasó? ¿Qué fue lo que sucedió?
3: Cuando te pusiste bien peda, and you had a major borracha feo, what happened?
5: Oh my God, so when I was in the Navy, we had basically a schedule.
0: First and foremost, Yulisa, thank you for your service.
4: Yes, girl.
0: Thank you so much. Shout out to everybody that serves in our military.
3: That's
0: but
3: right.
0: Go ahead. Okay, so you're in the Navy.
5: Mm-hmm. And we had a schedule to go out. Like, we had our spots to hit. Like, we would hit, like, most of my friends. So we went pregame because we don't want to waste too much money. San Diego's a little pricey.
0: Preach.
5: And so afterwards, we would just keep going. At the club, we would get, like, so drunk. There were times where we wouldn't get kicked out because of how drunk we were.
3: Oh, yeah. Thank you for your service again.
0: Micho.
5: And then we would continue the party because it would close like at 2. And afterwards, we would continue the party at my homegirl's house. And after that, like, we would look at the time like, oh, it's time to go back to base. And at work, we would just show up. We would, like, what they call musters, like, basically take attendance of who that worked. And after, they would just, like, okay, go do your job, da-da-da-da-da, whatever. Uh-huh. And we would go to our rooms and just sleep.
4: Oh, rico.
3: Once again, thank you for your service.
5: We were here for the best.
0: Hey. Did you ever get caught hella hungover the next day?
5: Oh, yeah, many times. They noticed, like, you can tell, like, on their faces that we were just dead.
0: Yulisa, what do you do now, girl? And get your best.
5: Right now, I just had a baby, so I'm just doing customer service work, answering phone calls all day. Oh. That's all I do.
0: Amor, congratulations. Bendiciones para ti y tu baby. Amor, so are you past the part where you're breastfeeding and you can get lit again or no?
5: Oh, heck yeah. Hell yeah.
0: Let's go.
6: Boy show. Pura diversión.

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0: El compa Eduardo, para su linda hija Camila, turning 7 years old tomorrow, lucky number 7. Happy birthday, Camila.
1: Happy and birthday.
0: Kim, Vane, Eddie, Micho, I know it's not your birthday today, but I'm buying y'all breakfast. Let's run it. ¿Quién va por el breakfast? 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

0: go. 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And for those of you who are like, Shaboy, what does Perno Maguito mean? It means it's all good. 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
0: Así como lo hizo Laura. 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
0: Laura, felicidades. 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
0: Puro cash present. 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
0: Sí, échale ganas, amor, all right? 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
4: I wrote a new song called Chispita. 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
0: Órale.
4: And it hasn't even hit 1,000 views. 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
0: ¡Ey! 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

0: Wow, felicidades. Carolina Imperial, look up her song, Chispita. She's a Sheboy Show listener. And that's what we're here to do, man. Support each other. We got each other's backs.
1: Oh, right. 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
0: All right, man. We just talked about de que no te agüitas. Ahora queremos celebrar las buenas noticias en tu vida. Why are you feeling good today? Mándanos un mensaje de voz via DM on Instagram at Sheboy Show.
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2: Por ejemplo, I'm feeling good que esta semana llevé a mis hijas de 9 y 7 años de edad para entrenar fútbol y yo las entrené. Y hasta me puse a correr con ellas.
4: I don't believe you.
2: You should believe me, because look how I'm walking, like I just got off a horse. Ando bien adolorido, pero no me agüito.
3: Hey!
2: You guys know I never work out my legs, and I don't run. So, it's puro chest, that's all I gotta do, you know?
5: Por eso Choboy tiene cuerpo de SpongeBob, fo. 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
2: Mr. Incredible. Vamos con nuestro primer audio que viene de Nena. Cuéntanos, why are you feeling good?
6: I'm feeling good because the kids are finally going back to school on Monday, and I cannot wait to have my me time.
2: Let's go! Nena, so happy handing over los chiquillos traviesos to the teachers. Yeah. Shout out to all the teachers, baby!
3: Yeah.
2: All the estudiantes going back to school.
5: She said, I'm ready for some me time. Translate that, Sancho time.
3: Oh, my God. No, that's right. Get it, girl.
2: Paola, cuéntanos, why are you feeling good, amor?
7: It's Friday. I'm excited because next week we will be traveling to LA to enjoy our winning package que ustedes hicieron about a year ago.
2: Oh, el viaje a Disney. Es una de las ganadoras.
7: I'm excited. My kids are excited. Gracias a Dios. Participando con ustedes lo hicieron posible estas vacaciones. Love you guys.
2: Felicidades, Paola. I'm so happy for you and your family. Thank you so much for listening and participating.
3: Yes.
2: Listen, these Disney giveaways are real.
4: Yes, they are.
2: Y es una gran bendición poder ver tantas familias disfrutar de estos viajes, man. I think the last time we gave 11 family trips.
4: Oh, wow.
2: Y vienen más premios, vienen más premios para Disneyland estas próximas semanas. 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Ánimo.
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2: Happy Karol G Day. We're about to break down Karol G's new album in solo minutos. No te lo pierdas.

0: Somos o Shiboy Show. Happy Bichota Day! Hey. Carol G's album just dropped. Y está buenísimo. Yes, I said buenísimo with a G. For Carol G. Prima Vane, let's start breaking this down. It's going to take two parts right here.
1: Yes, eso es, eso es. Karol G drops her sixth studio album, No Me Arrepiento de Sentir Tanto. Mm-hmm. 14 tracks with features from Drake, Bruno Mars, y más. And yo, so much respect for her because she's currently on her Viajando por el Mundo Tropi tour, yeah. Plus going through a breakup and now dropping an album. But here's Karol G with a little message for us on how she wants to listen to this new album. Check it out.
2: Quería decirles un poco cómo me sueño yo que ustedes tengan la experiencia de escuchar el disco, si pueden hacerlo en sus camas, mirando para el techo, ojalá solos, porque a veces cuando uno escucha música con alguien más, dependiendo de la opinión de otro, como que se cambia tu propia opinión acerca de lo que estás sintiendo y lo que estás escuchando. 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
0: Solita o solito en tu cuarto, ahí acurrucado. What do you think, Prima Vane? Should we have some snacks to it or nah?
1: I had something, but I'm not going to say what I had, but I had something to set the vibe. But I definitely followed her instructions last night and I listened to this album just how she said. Uh-huh. And it, girl, she's trying to get us in our feels. That's all I'm saying.
0: Oh, hey, she's trying to get you to text them back or what?
1: She's just trying to get you to cry a little bit. I'll definitely recommend having some tissues by the side of the bed. Mm-hmm. But one of the features on the album is by none other than Bruno Mars, and this song is in English, completamente en inglés. It's titled Still. Do We Like or Do We Love?

0: que la vean como, ah, es la nueva canción en inglés de Karol G. Esa canción me encontró. 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Era perfecta para lo que estaba viviendo.
1: So, what Karol G's telling us that when she's singing I Still Love You, Even With a Broken Heart, when she got introduced to the song, she felt that way.
2: Yeah.
1: Does that mean it's talking about fate?
2: I think so, 1,000%. I think all of the album, all most of the songs on the album are about him.
1: Entonces, ¿quiere decir que Fade broke her heart? ¿Le rompió el corazón?
2: I think it was just different timings, and I think she talks about that in one of the other interviews. It didn't end bad, it was just the timing of it, you know? Like, they just weren't, and I mean, both of them have popped off a lot in these last few years. So I just think, like, at that point, yes, they knew each other when they were younger, but now they've evolved as people, as artists, and, like, who knows? Maybe that's why she's still keeping the letters, because maybe it's going to come back.
1: Yeah, y lo interesante es de que Fade dropped a song today in collaboration with Ryan Castro que se llama Mentira.
3: Mentira.
1: Anyways, coming up next, Priyavana, what else are we diving into?
2: Yeah, coming up next, we're going to talk about Drake, plus tap into our favorite songs off the album. Stay tuned. Disco X.

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1: Oh, cuenten.
2: Oh my goodness.
3: Shaboy.
1: Feliz bebé viernes. Shaboy Show mini mix coming up next with DJ Majestic. We're right about now. Parte 2, celebrating Bichota Day.
3: Oh yeah.
1: Celebrando el nuevo álbum de Karol G, I Love It Man. It gives you, obviamente, the feels, heartbreak, but it's also giving you some dance vibes.
4: Yeah.
1: Me ha encantado hasta ahorita el álbum. Which one's your favorite song? We're going to recap that in just a second, but what you got first, Prima Vane?
4: Okay, so No Me Arrepiento de Sentir Tanto. It's finally out. Karol 6 studio album, and we're breaking it all down. We talked about the song that she has with Bruno Mars still, but also, too, she has a feature from Drake.
1: Yes.
4: And is he singing in Spanish?
1: I remember yesterday, I was like, please, just do it in English, compa. You don't need to speak Spanish.
4: Well, here's the song. It's titled Ayi. Do we like or do we love?
1: Drake, you had one job, bro.
5: Lo que menos quiero es presionarte tranquila. Aquí me tienes. Que yo espero mi momento, baby.
4: I'm not mad at it.
1: Bro, it sounds like AI, Prima Vane.
4: I don't think so.
3: Yeah, I don't think so. I think you're a hater, to be honest.
4: I think you're a hater, yeah. And he's had too many Latinas, let me just say. Right, in that way, that this man could speak the Spanish.

0: That's a vibe. I love the Caribbean vibe.
1: Yeah,
0: the hook is fire.
1: Little island vibes. Yeah. Absolutely love it.
0: This is why I wanted Drake just to do English, and he does it at the end of the song. I want a Latina, I want a Latina, I want a Latina, I want a Latina. Más natural.

0: way more natural and better when he flows in English.
1: 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Yeah, yeah,
2: yeah. He's a 200%er.
1: Nice, Kev.
3: His speedy weech is 200%.
1: It's 500%.
3: If you know what I'm saying.
0: I love this the song on here, que se llama Baby Wow. Con Judlin y Rusowski, I believe is his name.
1: Yes.
0: Son españoles estos artistas, and it's such a vibe. Check it out.

0: Be From Like. 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
1: Ella como ninguna. 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
0: That's a vibe, bro.
2: No, it really is. My favorite song off the album is Matadora, but that one is not for radio play, so y'all gonna have to tap into that one on your own. But honestly, I absolutely love this album. I hope y'all are bumping it this weekend. Do what Caro says. Listen to it by yourself with a little lucecita, a little brontecito, and that's it.
0: I got a little date night con la wifey, and I'm gonna be bumping it while we're cruising to the date night and on the way back. You know what I'm saying? So, venga, thank you so much, Brianna, for the breakdown. Felicidades a Karol G. Phenomenal, el nuevo album. Shaboy Show Mini Mix coming up next. No te lo pierdas.
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0: 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Y me damos some extra chicken nuggets on the side, you know what I'm saying? Ay, qué rico, bro. I would legit volunteer on Chicken Nugget Day just to work at the cafeteria.
1: Yeah, for a little extra hookup.
0: Yeah, bro.

0: Chick-fil-A just got this new cold brew.
1: Yes. This
0: is not even a commercial. We just literally tried it. It's a cold brew with cream.
2: Yes.
0: No manches, riquísimo, güey.
1: So
0: go check it out, go check it out. All right, check out Dato Familia. Also, what I want you to check out is Prima Van is doing stand-up comedy tonight. Ooh. Para ti que nos escuchas en el área del Valle de Coachella, Prima Van is pulling up to Spotlight 29 Casino and Indio, 7 p.m. Pull up. Para que te pongas a reír con ella.

0: Yeah, we got a special birthday shout out de parte de Rosy para su honey, su esposo, su baby daddy, Victor. Happy birthday, Victor. From ALC Towel Company in Indio Califa.
1: Nice. Pull up to the show.
0: Where are you going to be at doing stand-up comedy, Prima Bona?
1: I'm going to be at the Spotlight 29 Casino at the Chairman's Lounge tonight. Doors open at 7. Show starts at 8. Link is in my bio. Pull up, ski.
0: It's Vanessa Sida.
1: That's it.
2: Te trago el trago.
3: Your boys.
4: Too lit. Too handy.
5: Turn down for what?
6: Ya saben cómo me pongo. ¿Para qué me invitan?
5: Turn down for what?
7: Puras fallas de borrachito.
5: Turn down for what?
0: Julissa, bienvenida a Too Lit to Handle It. Cuéntanos, ¿y qué pasó? ¿Qué fue lo que sucedió?
8: Cuando te pusiste bien peda, and you had a major borracha feo, what happened?
9: Oh my God, so when I was in the Navy, we had basically a schedule.
0: First and foremost, Julissa, thank you for your service.
1: Yes, girl.
0: Thank you so much. Shout out to everybody that serves in our military.
8: That's
0: but
8: right.
0: Go ahead. Okay, so you were in the Navy.
9: Mm-hmm. And we had a schedule to go out. Like, we had our spots to hit. Like, we would hit, like, most of my friends. So we would pregame because we don't want to waste too much money. San Diego's a little pricksy.
0: Preach.
9: And so afterwards, we would just keep going. At the club, we would get, like, so drunk. There were times where we wouldn't get kicked out because of how drunk we were.
8: Oh, hell yeah. Thank you for your service. Again.
0: Nicho.
9: And then we would continue the party because it would close like at 2. And afterwards, we would continue the party at my homegirl's house. And after that, like, we would look at the time like, oh, it's time to go back to base. And at work, we would just show up. We would, like, what they call mustard, like, basically take attendance of who that worked. And after, they would just, like, okay, go do your job, da-da-da-da-da, whatever. Uh-huh. And we would go to our rooms and just sleep.
1: Oh, rico.
8: Once again, thank you for your service.
9: We were here for the best.
0: Did you ever get caught hella hungover the next day?
9: Oh, yeah, many times. They noticed, like, you can tell, like, on their faces that we were just dead.
0: Julissa, what do you do now, girl? And get your best.
9: Right now, I just had a baby, so I'm just doing customer service work, answering phone calls all day. Oh. That's all I do.
0: Amor, congratulations. Bendiciones para ti y tu baby. Amor, so are you past the part where you're breastfeeding and you can get lit again or no?
9: Oh, heck yeah. Hell yeah.
0: Let's go.
3: Hey. Boy show. Boy. Pura diversión.

0: Si te quieres divertir, go check out Prima Vanna tonight. If you live out in the Coachella Valley, she's doing stand-up comedy. ¿Dónde, Prima Vanna?
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0: Get your tickets en persona or go to our Shaboy Show Instagram. In stories, we got the link for you right there. Que tengas un lindo fin de semana. Bumping Carol G's new album. Oh, yeah. Nos guachamos el lunes. No,

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1: Aria Vega, Ryan Castle, La Costañita, Premio Unión, La Boca, Chim-

If you're like me, hating the fact that you're not at Baja Beach Fest, don't worry, you're not alone. That's all I see in my stories, you guys. Baja Beach Fest going on this weekend, Friday, Saturday, and Sunday. Anyways, if you guys are going to be out there, make sure to keep me posted of what's going on. Tag us and send me those pictures out there, man.

Karol G opens about new music and gives a heads up because she's actually recording one song that's not in Spanish. What? Detalles for you in up next.

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0: the internet reacts as this Tesla driver blames his car for speeding. The police officer just wasn't having it. Oh, no, this is not the video. Let me get you the correct one.
1: Hi.
2: Yes, sir.
1: A little fast.
2: I wasn't driving. That's assist driving, autopilot, sir.
1: You're in charge, though, so I need to see your driver's license.
2: I'm in charge, but I wasn't driving. So
1: doesn't matter. You're in the driver's seat. You can blame the car all you want, but.
2: But how can we sort out this problem, sir?
1: Do you have a driver's license?
2: I do, sir.
1: The car doesn't have a driver's license. I need to see your driver's license.
0: Hey, he's like, to my defense, I wasn't driving. Well, anyways, even though the car just drives itself, you still are responsible for the car to be functioning and following all the laws. So in that case, it looks like this guy lost his claim.

0: Conector Millán.
1: So President Trump is going after something called birth tourism. Basically, when someone travels to the U.S. with the main purpose of giving birth here so their baby can receive U.S. citizenship. A parecer, el presidente Trump ayer firmó an executive order aiming to crack down on that practice and once again aiming to limit birthright citizenship on certain situations.
2: Dealing with on birthright citizenship, we had a very unfortunate decision in the Supreme Court concerning birthright. It was close, but a very, very unfortunate decision. So we're making adjustments. Because it's very unfair.
1: Then a rep explained more to this executive order.
3: The president is using his authority as commander-in-chief to sign first an executive order using the new ruling the Supreme Court issued to expand the definitions of people who are ineligible for birthright citizenship. That includes, for example, alien enemies of the United States, members of foreign terrorist organizations, and large categories of people who lobby and act on behalf of foreign governments. And so with taking this action, it ensures that large numbers of people who wrongly would be getting birthright citizenship will no longer be eligible for those benefits. The second action that he's taking, which is especially historic, is for the first time ever in American history to ban birth tourism. So I want you to really let that sink in. This has been something that people have talked about not only for years, but for decades. The idea that people come here pretending to be a tourist, pretending to be a visitor, saying they want to go to Disneyland, they want to go visit a monument or go to a national park, but the real reason they're here is to have a child, to make that child an automatic citizen, leave our country, and then have a U.S. citizen child. It gives them access under this broken system to welfare benefits, ultimately to the voting booth, and all the other rights and privileges that belong solely to Americans. So that practice of birth tourism is, as of the signing of this order, hereby banned.
1: Now, here's where it gets complicated, the 14th Amendment. Now, we do expect this to be another legal fight. Of course, we're going to keep you updated as more develops.

If you're like me, hating the fact that you're not at Baja Beach Fest, don't worry, you're not alone. That's all I see in my stories, you guys. Baja Beach Fest going on this weekend, Friday, Saturday, and Sunday. Anyways, if you guys are going to be out there, make sure to keep me posted of what's going on. Tag us and send me those pictures out there, man.

Karol G opens about new music and gives the heads up because she's actually recording one song that's not in Spanish. What? Detalles for you in up next.

0: 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What would you like in a woman?
1: Kind and...
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0: This Tesla driver blames his car for speeding. The police officer just wasn't having it. Oh, no, this is not the video. Let me get you the correct one.
1: Hi.
2: Yes, sir.
1: A little fast.
2: I wasn't driving. That's assessed driving, autopilot, sir.
1: You're in charge, though, so okay. I need to see your driver's license.
2: I'm in charge, but I wasn't driving, so...
1: Doesn't matter. You're in the driver's seat. You can blame the car all you want, but...
2: But how can we sort out this problem, sir? I wasn't...
1: Do you have a driver's license?
2: I do, sir.
1: The car doesn't have a driver's license. I need to see your driver's license.
0: Hey, he's like, to my defense, I wasn't driving. Well, anyways, even though the car just drives itself, you still are responsible for the car to be functioning and following all the laws. So in that case, it looks like this guy lost his claim.

0: Tus noticias. Con Héctor Millán.
1: So President Trump is going after something called birth tourism. Basically, when someone travels to the U.S., with the main purpose of giving birth here so their baby can receive U.S. citizenship. Al parecer, el presidente Trump ayer firmó an executive order aiming to crack down on that practice and once again aiming to limit birthright citizenship on certain situations.
2: Dealing with on birthright citizenship, we had a very unfortunate decision in the Supreme Court concerning birthright. It was close, but a very, very unfortunate decision. So we're making adjustments because it's very unfair.

0: eligible for those benefits. The second action that he's taking, which is especially historic, is for the first time ever in American history to ban birth tourism. So I want you to really let that sink in. This has been something that people have talked about not only for years, but for decades. The idea that people come here pretending to be a tourist, pretending to be a visitor, saying they want to go to Disneyland, they want to go visit a monument or go to a national park, but the real reason they're here is to have a child, to make that child an automatic citizen, leave our country, and then have a U.S. citizen child. It gives them access under this broken system to welfare benefits, ultimately to the voting booth, and all the other rights and privileges that belong solely to Americans. So that practice of birth tourism is, as of the signing of this order, hereby banned.
1: Now, here's where it gets complicated, the 14th Amendment. Now, we do expect this to be another legal fight. Of course, we're going to keep you updated as more develops.